0: down to about 68.
1: Cloudy skies with a few peaks of sun.
0: Tomorrow,
1: chance for storms.
0: Daytime highs approaching 81.
1: I'm staff meteorologist Jennifer Wojcicki. Currently,
0: it's 76 degrees.
2: Hey, you're tuned in to 103.7 KJEL. I know you know that. We love you. We love you listening to us. I love hanging out with y'all today, driving around, going wherever you're going. Riley Green is up next with Change My Mind, but stick around after that. It's going to be Midland with Mackenzie Carpenter.

You just heard one of my favorite songs by Chris Stapleton, Parachute. I love that song. It's time for another famous person birthday. I know y'all been waiting. Uncle Cracker. Yep, Uncle Cracker. He's turning 52 today. Happy birthday, Uncle Cracker. Little thing I found out that he used to be, I think, a DJ for Kid Rock when Kid Rock wasn't Kid Rock. Anyway, a little bit of information there that I know you needed to hear. Here comes Kane Brown.

0: Oh yeah, Dan and Shay on 103.7 KJL. I got some announcements coming up. Stick around, all you ladies. I got Parker McCullum on the way for you.
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There he was, like I said, Parker McCollum. Hey, if you're just tuning into KJO 103.7, this is Jamie Lee. It's who you've been listening to. It's who you're going to keep listening to as long as you keep a station there. And I hope you do. This next song coming up is Days Like These with Luke Combs. You know, it's a great day. I always try to have a good day. As long as you're healthy, you know what? I'll tell you, that's worth more than silver and gold.

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0: KJEL 103.7. You know, it's another national day today. It's National Applesauce Cake Day. You know, I never did get on that bandwagon. I don't know that I've even ever had a cake made with applesauce. I hear it's good. I wouldn't mind trying one. Maybe I need to make one. Maybe somebody'd make me one. I don't know. But there you go, Applesauce Cake Day.
1: 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A flood watch begins at 1 p.m. tomorrow afternoon and continues until 1 p.m. Monday afternoon. Slight chance for storms tonight. Otherwise, cloudy skies expected. Lows dip down to about 68. Cloudy skies with a few peaks of sun tomorrow. Chance for storms. Daytime highs approaching 81. I'm staff meteorologist Jennifer Wojcicki. Currently, it's 76 degrees.
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She took my hand and said, "We're dancing," when they played her favorite song. 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

0: night. Well, there he is, Dustin Lynch. That fellow's everywhere. I'm going to tell you what, he's all over the place. I know y'all like him, so I'm playing him for you. Where are you taking me today? Where are we at? Where are you listening to me from? The boat, the barn, the truck, the shop? Are we fishing? 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What are we doing? Are we racing cars? What are we doing today? 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Got quite a few announcements coming up, but the next one you're going to get to hear, stick around for a Vincent Mason.
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There's that team right there, Riley Green and Carly Pierce. If I don't leave, I'm going to stay. We can almost stay a while longer as well. I like her. I want to hear more of her music. I love her voice. I got a fella coming up, George Burge. Mind on you. He's going to be up in a little bit. But what's for dinner? What are we eating? It's dinner time. It's supper time. What are we having? I need to know. You'll see KJL 103.7.

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1: News. I'm Carmen Roberts. Police in Toledo, Ohio are searching for the shooters who opened fire at a neighborhood festival today, injuring several people.
2: Once the shots get fired, everybody just want to scatter and everything. Yeah, we were just sitting right there having a good time talking to our people, and then the shots just got the fire in.
1: Oh, the victims were rushed to hospitals, but the extent of the injuries is not known, and the number of people injured is not known. Police are urging people to avoid the area near the Old West End Festival. Auburn University student Weston Higginbotham, who vanished in Japan after leaving his family during an argument, is found dead after a week search.
3: This is a horrific outcome to what was supposed to be a dream vacation in Japan.
1: Fox's Madison Scarpino. The family confirmed that volunteer searchers found Weston's body in the mountainous area outside Kyoto. 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
4: Here's your regional radio KJEL Skyscan forecast. A flood watch begins at 1 p.m. tomorrow afternoon and continues until 1 p.m. Monday afternoon. Slight chance for storms tonight. Otherwise, cloudy skies expected. Lows dip down to about 68. Cloudy skies with a few peaks of sun tomorrow. Chance for storms. Daytime highs approaching 81. I'm staff meteorologist Jennifer Wojcicki. Right now, it's 75 degrees.
5: 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You know what? I got another birthday announcement for you. Famous people birthdays. Okay, I got Paul Giamatti. I don't know how many of y'all out there watched Big Mama's House, but we watched that a lot in our house. It cracks me up. He was an actor in there, always trying to keep Martin Lawrence, or Big Mama, keeping her under control. He's turning 59 today. Happy birthday, Paul Giamatti. Hope you have a great day. Tucker Wetmore on his way with Brunette.

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Hey, if you're just tuning in to KJO 103.7, this is Jamie Lee. I've been here. I'm going to be here a little bit longer, rolling with some good country music, rolling along with you. Got John Party coming with Boots Off. I love that song. But hang on a minute. This day in history, 1984. Are you Tetris fans? Yep, 1984. It's when it came out. A Russian computer engineer invented it. I will not try to say his name. I do not want to get in trouble. Hang on just a minute for John Party.

0: Though they were teaming up together, Luke Combs and Post Malone. What guy for that? I got some more announcements coming up on KJEL 103.7, but I'm going to have Zach Bryan on his way with those plastic cigarettes.
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1: 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Hang on, I got Brad Paisley and Alan Jackson up in a little bit. Hey, I want to know who went up to the Lucas Lake up there. Anybody see the IHRA Drag Boat Series? Qualifiers are today, and tomorrow's the big race.

0: That's country right there, Alan Jackson. I'm going to tell you what, I love that. I love his voice. Always have. You know, he just stood up there and sang. He didn't have to get crazy, get wild. You know, he's like George Strait. You know, they just do their thing and they do it well, and they don't have to be really entertainers. I mean, they entertain us with their voice, and there's nothing wrong with entertainers, because that's pretty awesome to watch their craft as well. But these two fellas, boy, they just stood there and just sang their heart out. But Alan Jackson is going to have a final tour coming up. If you're able to go see it, it's going to be June 27th down there in Nashville, Tennessee, at the Nissan Stadium. He's going to have a lot of great stars lined up. George Strait, like I was talking about, he's going to be there. Carrie Underwood, Luke Combs, and Eric Church. Probably the last time you get to see him perform. So if you're able to go check that out. 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
1: Here's your regional radio KJEL Skyscan forecast. A flood watch begins at 1 p.m. tomorrow afternoon and continues until 1 p.m. Monday afternoon. Slight chance for storms tonight. Otherwise, cloudy skies expected. Lows dip down to about 68. Cloudy skies with a few peaks of sun tomorrow. Chance for storms. Daytime highs approaching 81. I'm Staff Meteorologist Jennifer Wojcicki. Right now, it's 75 degrees.
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Morgan Wallen, thinking about me. I bet there's a lot of them thinking about you. Got Jason Aldean on his way. Don't Tell on Me, his new song here. You'll say KJO 103.7.

0: 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Got some more announcements coming up, and I got Kelsey Hart and Co-Wessel on the way, so do not go anywhere.
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Oh, I always feel better when I hear that song by Co Wetzel. Just a new country for the Ozarks, 103.7. I got Lainey Wilson, newlywed right there. She's on her way in just a minute.

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1: Fox News, I'm Roger Stern. A mass shooting late Saturday afternoon in Toledo, Ohio. One or more people opening fire at a street festival, hitting many victims. This man was nearby.
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1: 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Police say they're looking for several suspects. Russian President Vladimir Putin rejects an offer by Ukrainian President Volodymyr Zelensky to start peace talks.
5: Putin said he glanced at Zelensky's letter, but said he saw no point in meeting with him and that he would only end the war when Russia's goals had been met, meaning Kyiv should abandon efforts to join NATO and give up parts of its territory.
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6: Here's your regional radio KJEL Skyscan forecast. A flood watch begins at 1 p.m. tomorrow afternoon and continues until 1 p.m. Monday afternoon. Lows level off around 68 tonight under overcast skies with a slight chance of thunderstorms. Cloudy skies with a few peaks of sun tomorrow, chance of thunderstorms. Daytime highs approaching 81. I'm staff meteorologist Jennifer Wojcicki. Currently 74.
7: Hey, if you're just tuning into KJEL 103.7, it's Jamie Lee. I've been here for a while. I'm staying around a little bit longer. It's getting a little bit dark out there. Stick around. I got Jordan Davis and Thomas Rhett coming up.

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Hey, I want to go to a parking lot party. It sounds like a lot of fun. You're listening to KJO 103.7. I got Luke Bryan coming up. She's country and she knows it. Stick around. I got Hardy on his way. He's going to have Lainey wait in the truck.

0: You got on KJO 103.7. Well, if you know me, you know me by now. You know what I like? This day in history. All right. Back in 1933, the first drive-in movie theater opened up. Pretty cool. It was in Pensacola, New Jersey. They had about a 40 by 50 flat screen, 400 cars, about a quarter to get in, quarter a car, no more than a dollar. And I love their slogan. The whole family is welcome, regardless of how noisy the children are. I'm going to tell you what, it's been a godsend, as they say, for people with tons of family. You know, big old families with a lot of kids, because they can run around, bring you snacks, load everybody up, have a good old time. Gets a little hot. I'll tell you that I'm not too big on the hot, hot summer ones, but who's been to drive-in in a while? Let me know. You know what? They say there's nine actively open in Missouri. Closest one for us over here at Lebanon area is going to be Buffalo. Then we got Seymour, and then spreading on out in more of our listening area. Aurora has one, Caudette, if I'm saying it right, Lamar, Van Buren, Carthage, Chaffee, Piedmont. There's a lot. So if you're out there and you want to go to a drive-in movie, give them a call, see if they're open. Go have a good old time.
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There they are, Red Clay Strays on KJL 103.7. Up I got Ellen Langley with the bangs. They're all getting their hair cut. All the ladies are running and getting Ellen Langley bangs. And I've heard she's got perfume. I've not smelled it. I'm sure it'll sell out pretty quick.

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0: For all you Kenny Chesney fans out there, no shoes, no shirt, no problem. Some of y'all might be doing that right now. You might be laying on a beach, at the lake, or going that way, heading that way. I hope you're having a great time, whatever it is you're doing. 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
1: Here's your regional radio KJEL Skyscan forecast. A flood watch begins at 1 p.m. tomorrow afternoon and continues until 1 p.m. Monday afternoon. Lows level off around 68 tonight under overcast skies with a slight chance of thunderstorms. Cloudy skies with a few peaks of sun tomorrow, chance of thunderstorms. Daytime highs approaching 81. I'm staff meteorologist Jennifer Wojcicki. Currently 74.
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0: 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Hang on for Rocky Mountain Low. It's coming up.
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Hey, what's going on? What y'all been doing? What's happening tonight? Who's having fun? I'm having fun playing some great music for you, but I'm here and you're there. But I got Mitchell Timpenny coming up. I like his voice.

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1: Fox News, I'm Chris DeMeo. Gunfire ripping through a street festival today in Toledo, Ohio. Several victims hospitalized.
2: Once the shots get fired, everybody just want to scatter and everything. Yeah, we were just sitting right there having a good time talking to our people, and then the shots just got the fire in.
1: Now, police say at least 12 were shot. No word on their conditions. Police are looking for suspects. Ohio Governor Mike DeWine says that he's praying for the victims. War Secretary Pete Hegseth in Normandy, France, Saturday, participating in D-Day ceremonies commemorating the 82nd anniversary.
3: They are a living embodiment of the warrior ethos we today revive at the Department of War. To the veterans here today who served in France and around the globe, gentlemen, we love you.
1: He was there to honor the sacrifices made by American troops who helped liberate Europe during World War II. 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
4: Here's your regional radio KJEL Skyscan forecast. A flood watch begins at 1 p.m. tomorrow afternoon and continues until 1 p.m. Monday afternoon. Lows level off around 68 tonight under overcast skies with a slight chance of thunderstorms. Cloudy skies with a few peaks of sun tomorrow, chance of thunderstorms. Daytime highs approaching 81. I'm staff meteorologist Jennifer Wojcicki. Currently, it's 72 degrees.
5: 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Hope your night's going as you want it to go and you're having fun and you're enjoying yourself on this Saturday night.

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Hey, if you're just tuning in to KJO 103.7, this is Jamie Lee. Hopefully you've been there all night on that station with me. I got Megan Maroney on her way with Beautiful Things.

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1: Well, that's Bailey Zimmerman on KJEL. I've got Tucker Wetmore coming up for you in a minute with Brunette. Stick around.
2: Here's your regional radio KJEL Skyscan forecast. A flood watch begins at 1 p.m. tomorrow afternoon and continues until 1 p.m. Monday afternoon. Lows level off around 68 tonight under overcast skies with a slight chance of thunderstorms. Cloudy skies with a few peaks of sun tomorrow, chance of thunderstorms. Daytime highs approaching 81. I'm staff meteorologist Jennifer Wojcicki. Currently, it's 72 degrees.
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0: Brad Paisley there for you on KJL. Stick around, I got Chase Matthews on his way.
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I've got Tim McGraw coming up, teaming up with Parker McCollum, Paper Umbrella.

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1: News. I'm Deborah Valentine. At least a dozen people shot during a street festival in Toledo, Ohio, late this afternoon. Deputy Police Chief Joseph Heffernan.
2: Two of them critical. We're processing the scene. We do have some evidence, and we're following up on some leads. It's pretty active right now as far as the investigative part of this goes.
1: The deputy chief also says it appears that the victims were struck as two shooters may have been shooting at each other. No arrests reported. North Carolina authorities continue searching for two inmates who escaped from a detention center on Wednesday afternoon in Henderson. Fox's Pam Pusso.
3: Investigators say the men knew each other before their arrests and may be working together while on the run.
1: The FBI and local authorities are offering a $40,000 reward leading to their capture. They're considered armed and dangerous. 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
4: Here's your regional radio KJEL Skyscan forecast. A flood watch begins at 1 p.m. tomorrow afternoon and continues until 1 p.m. Monday afternoon. Lows level off around 68 tonight under overcast skies with a slight chance of thunderstorms. Cloudy skies with a few peaks of sun tomorrow, chance of thunderstorms. Daytime highs approaching 81. I'm staff meteorologist Jennifer Wojcicki. Currently, it's 72 degrees.
5: 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After that, I got Jelly Roll on his way.

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0: 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I hope y'all are still up and around with me. Got just a little bit of time left with you guys. 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

0: Little Big Town. They're going to be coming to the State Fair in Sedalia in August. I'm hoping to go see them. 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
1: Here's your regional radio KJEL Skyscan forecast. A flood watch begins at 1 p.m. tomorrow afternoon and continues until 1 p.m. Monday afternoon. Lows level off around 68 tonight under overcast skies with a slight chance of thunderstorms. Cloudy skies with a few peaks of sun tomorrow, chance of thunderstorms. Daytime highs approaching 81. I'm staff meteorologist Jennifer Wojcicki. Currently, it's 72 degrees.
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0: Old Dominion with I Was on a Boat That Day. Hey, if you were on a boat today, I hope you were safe. I hope y'all had a great day, great evening with me. Thanks for hanging out with me, Jamie Lee. I got to go. I got to get out of here. I am tired. I'll tell you what, it's been fun, though. Check me out tomorrow. I'll be back here again tomorrow playing some more great tunes for you. Y'all take care.
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1: News. I'm Chris DeMeo. Police continue investigating a shooting at a street festival in Toledo, Ohio, Saturday. At least a dozen people were shot.
2: We're going to dissect what happened and who was responsible, and certainly the motives are going to be one of them. You know, why would somebody do something like this? It's just horrible.
1: Toledo Deputy Police Chief Joseph Heffernan, no word on the conditions of the victims. Police are also looking for suspects. More attacks between the U.S. and Iran, and new video from CENTCOM showing the strikes.
3: U.S. Central Command releasing video showing what it describes as defensive strikes on Iranian coastal surveillance radar sites. It comes after Iran allegedly launched drones towards the Strait of Hormuz.
1: Fox's Chanley Painter. Golden Tempo wins the Belmont Stakes. The horse also won the Kentucky Derby. 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
4: Here's your regional radio KJEL Skyscan forecast. A flood watch begins at 1 p.m. tomorrow afternoon and remains in effect until 1 p.m. Monday afternoon. Slight chance of thunderstorms overnight. Otherwise, cloudy skies expected. Lows dip down to about 68. Cloudy skies with a few peaks of sun. Sunday, chance of thunderstorms. Daytime highs approaching 81. I'm staff meteorologist Jennifer Wojcicki. Currently 71.
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That is Low Cash here at 103.7 KJEL. We are new country for the Ozarks. We'll prove it. Country song? 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

0: Well, next thing you know, I don't have some revelation to pass along to you. That's just the name of the song. 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
1: Here's your regional radio KJEL Skyscan forecast. A flood watch begins at 1 p.m. tomorrow afternoon and remains in effect until 1 p.m. Monday afternoon. Slight chance of thunderstorms overnight. Otherwise, cloudy skies expected. Lows dip down to about 68. Cloudy skies with a few peaks of sun. Sunday, chance of thunderstorms. Daytime highs approaching 81. I'm staff meteorologist Jennifer Wojcicki. Currently 71.
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Summertime song. We've got one for you from Jake Owen and Beecher.

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Yeah, she throws me a kiss like, honey, I sure want you. And it's 103 between her and me, and only 92 in Daytona. And it

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0: Ah, no, man, it's a real deal. This ain't no drunk dial. It's 1,000 horses here at KJEL. Good morning.
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1: News. I'm Deborah Valentine. Two of at least a dozen people struck by gunfire during a street festival in Toledo, Ohio, are reported in critical condition. Toledo Police Lieutenant Dan Gerken.
2: 12 people being shot. That's the most I've been to a scene. I've been to a lot of scenes, but this is way over the top.
1: And Deputy Police Chief Joseph Heffernan says the two shooters who remain at large may have been shooting at each other. The FBI arresting three men accused of pledging allegiance to ISIS. Acting Attorney General Todd Blanche tells Saturday in America the case serves as a reminder.
3: It's a good reminder to the Americans that this fight is not over. There are still a lot of people that want to inject harm into this country and our citizens.
1: Federal authorities say the suspects discussed carrying out attacks against U.S. service members. Prosecutors also allege one of the men had his name written on an explosive projectile. 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
4: Here's your regional radio KJEL Skyscan forecast. A flood watch begins at 1 p.m. tomorrow afternoon and remains in effect until 1 p.m. Monday afternoon. Slight chance of thunderstorms overnight. Otherwise, cloudy skies expected. Lows dip down to about 68. Cloudy skies with a few peaks of sun. Sunday, chance of thunderstorms. Daytime highs approaching 81. I'm staff meteorologist Jennifer Wojcicki. Currently 71.
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1: Here's your regional radio KJEL Skyscan forecast. A flood watch begins at 1 p.m. tomorrow afternoon and remains in effect until 1 p.m. Monday afternoon. Slight chance of thunderstorms overnight. Otherwise, cloudy skies expected. Lows dip down to about 68. Cloudy skies with a few peaks of sun. Sunday, chance of thunderstorms. Daytime highs approaching 81. I'm staff meteorologist Jennifer Wojcicki. Currently 71.
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0: 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She's Lainey Wilson.

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1: News. I'm Chris DeMeo. At least a dozen people shot at a street festival in Toledo, Ohio, Saturday. Police say they're searching for suspects. No motive has been identified. An investigation continues. Cuba's former leader, Raul Castro, making his first public appearance after being indicted on murder charges.
2: Castro making his first public appearance since the U.S. indicted him on murder charges last month. State media showing the 95-year-old at a celebration in Havana Friday. The Trump administration alleges Castro ordered the 1996 shootdown of planes flown by Cuban exiles. The indictment is part of an escalating U.S. campaign against Cuba's government.
1: Fox's Shanley Painter, Castro's charges were conspiracy to kill U.S. nationals, murder, and destruction of aircraft. Stanley Cup playoffs game three, Vegas Golden Knights topped the Carolina Hurricanes in overtime 5-4. 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
3: Here's your regional radio KJEL Skyscan forecast. A flood watch begins at 1 p.m. tomorrow afternoon and remains in effect until 1 p.m. Monday afternoon. Slight chance of thunderstorms overnight. Otherwise, cloudy skies expected. Lows dip down to about 68. Cloudy skies with a few peaks of sun. Sunday, chance of thunderstorms. Daytime highs approaching 81. I'm staff meteorologist Jennifer Wojcicki. Currently 71.
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That is Parker McCollum. KJEL 103.7. Of course, we're online. Give us a listen there anytime as well. It's the fall and Cody Johnson.

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1: Here's your regional radio KJEL Skyscan forecast. A flood watch begins at 1 p.m. tomorrow afternoon and remains in effect until 1 p.m. Monday afternoon. Slight chance of thunderstorms overnight. Otherwise, cloudy skies expected. Lows dip down to about 68. Cloudy skies with a few peaks of sun. Sunday, chance of thunderstorms. Daytime highs approaching 81. I'm staff meteorologist Jennifer Wojcicki. Currently, 70.
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Scott and Pete throughout the early morning hours. More of the good stuff, so we say. It's low cash and a hometown home.

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0: 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It's Luke Bryan here at KJEL and Chase Rice. What?

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1: Fox News, I'm Deborah Valentine. 12 people shot when gunfire erupted during a street festival in Toledo, Ohio, Saturday. Police say two of the victims are in critical condition. Deputy Police Chief Joseph Heffernan.
2: We're going to dissect what happened and who was responsible, and certainly the motives are going to be one of them. You know, why would somebody do something like this? It's just horrible.
1: Police are asking for the public's help with information that may lead to a suspect. Repeated anti-ICE protests outside New Jersey's Delaney Hall Migrant Detention Center after allegations of poor conditions. Border czar Tom Homan on Fox's My View with Lara Trump and what he thinks is driving the demonstrations.
3: It isn't about the quality of detention. It's about detention. They don't want these people detained.
1: Revenue figures from Delaney Hall show an increase in purchases during a purported hunger strike. 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
4: Here's your regional radio KJEL Skyscan forecast. A flood watch begins at 1 p.m. tomorrow afternoon and remains in effect until 1 p.m. Monday afternoon. Slight chance of thunderstorms overnight. Otherwise, cloudy skies expected. Lows dip down to about 68. Cloudy skies with a few peaks of sun. Sunday, chance of thunderstorms. Daytime highs approaching 81. I'm staff meteorologist Jennifer Wojcicki. Currently 71.
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1: Here's your regional radio KJEL Skyscan forecast. A flood watch begins at 1 p.m. tomorrow afternoon and remains in effect until 1 p.m. Monday afternoon. Slight chance of thunderstorms overnight, otherwise cloudy skies expected. Lows dip down to about 68. Cloudy skies with a few peaks of sun. Sunday, chance of thunderstorms. Daytime highs approaching 81. I'm staff meteorologist Jennifer Wojcicki. Currently 71.
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It's Megan Maroney and Tennessee Orange.

All My Exes, Lauren Elena with Chase Matthew. Here at KJEL, new country for the Ozarks. Not so new, but it's a fun little song. It's Blake Shelton and Honey Bee.

0: 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That is Thomas Rhett and Riley Green.
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1: Fox News, I'm Chris DeMeo. At least a dozen people shot at a street festival in Toledo, Ohio yesterday. Police say they're searching for suspects. No motive has been identified. An investigation continues. Cuba's former leader, Raul Castro, shows his face after being indicted on murder charges.
2: Castro making his first public appearance since the U.S. indicted him on murder charges last month. State media showing the 95-year-old at a celebration in Havana Friday. The Trump administration alleges Castro ordered the 1996 shootdown of planes flown by Cuban exiles. The indictment is part of an escalating U.S. campaign against Cuba's government.
1: Fox's Chanley Painter, Castro's charges were conspiracy to kill U.S. nationals, murder, and destruction of aircraft. Stanley Cup playoffs game three. The Vegas Golden Knights topped the Carolina Hurricanes in double overtime, 5-4. 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
3: Here's your regional radio KJEL Skyscan forecast. A flood watch begins at 1 p.m. this afternoon and remains in effect until 1 p.m. tomorrow afternoon. Cloudy skies overnight with a low of 69. Overcast skies again Sunday, chance of thunderstorms. Daytime highs approaching 82. Cloudy Sunday night, thunderstorms likely, lows of aloft around 68. I'm staff meteorologist Jennifer Wojcicki. Right now, 69.
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That's things a man ought to know coming to you from a woman. And if it was Lainey Wilson running that list down for me, I would stop and listen. Yes, I would. Here's Chase Matthew holding it down.

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1: 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A flood watch begins at 1 p.m. this afternoon and remains in effect until 1 p.m. tomorrow afternoon. Cloudy skies overnight with a low of 69. Overcast skies again Sunday, chance of thunderstorms. Daytime highs approaching 82. Cloudy Sunday night, thunderstorms likely, lows level off around 68. I'm staff meteorologist Jennifer Vujicki. Right now, 69.
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Let's see if I can fit them all in here. There's John Cougar, John Deere, John

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Oh, don't tell on me, Jason Aldean on KJEL, KJEL, 103.7. And if I don't leave, I'm going to stay. It's Carly Pierce with Riley Green.

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1: Fox News, I'm Deborah Valentine. A search continues for suspects after at least 12 people were shot during a popular festival Saturday in Toledo, Ohio. This man witnessed the chaos.
2: Once the shots get fired, everybody just want to scatter and everything. Yeah, we were just sitting right there having a good time talking to our people, and then the shots just got the fire in.
1: Toledo Deputy Police Lieutenant Dan Gerken says the investigation continues.
3: We're talking to multiple people, including victims, witnesses. We're reviewing camera footage.
1: Deputy Police Chief Joseph Heffernan stated that two gunmen may have been firing at each other. Golden Tempo pulls ahead to victory in Saturday's Belmont Stakes in Saratoga Springs, New York. Here's the winning call on Fox.
4: Golden Tempo pulls away late. Golden Tempo has won the Belmont Stakes.
1: Golden Tempo also won the Kentucky Derby. 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
5: Here's your regional radio KJEL Skyscan forecast. A flood watch begins at 1 p.m. this afternoon and remains in effect until 1 p.m. tomorrow afternoon. Chance of thunderstorms today, otherwise cloudy skies expected. Daytime highs approaching 82. Cloudy skies expected again tonight, thunderstorms likely, lows dip down to about 68. I'm staff meteorologist Jennifer Wojcicki. Currently 70.
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0: Yeah, bringing new country to the Ozarks. 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
1: Here's your regional radio KJEL Skyscan forecast. A flood watch begins at 1 p.m. this afternoon and remains in effect until 1 p.m. tomorrow afternoon. Chance of thunderstorms today, otherwise cloudy skies expected. Daytime highs approaching 82. Cloudy skies expected again tonight, thunderstorms likely, lows dip down to about 68. I'm staff meteorologist Jennifer Wojcicki. Currently 70.
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Ride. George Burge with Luke Bryan. 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With Ashley McBride and Carly Pierce. And never wanted to be that girl.

0: Dish. That's Craig Campbell here at KJEL, KJEL. 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
1: News. I'm Pam Huzo. Manhunt in Ohio after gunfire erupts near a street festival in Toledo. 12 people were shot and wounded.
2: It's just a shame, you know, when a few people, for whatever reasons, going through their head, decide to disrupt something that has been a beloved community event.
1: Police Lieutenant Dan Gerken, cops believe at least two people fired weapons and were probably shooting at each other. More unrest outside an immigration detention center in New Jersey. Protesters say conditions inside are inhumane.
3: It isn't about the quality of detention. It's about detention. They don't want these people detained.
1: Borders are Tom Homan speaking to Fox. Several arrests were made there this weekend. America's listening to Fox News.
4: Here's your regional radio KJEL Skyscan forecast. A flood watch begins at 1 p.m. this afternoon and remains in effect until 1 p.m. tomorrow afternoon. Thunderstorms likely today, otherwise cloudy skies expected. Daytime highs approaching 82, 68 tonight, thunderstorms likely. Chance for storms tomorrow, daytime highs approaching 85, cloudy skies expected. I'm staff meteorologist Jennifer Wojcicki. Right now, it's 71 degrees.
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0: Here's your regional radio KJEL Skyscan forecast. A flood watch begins at 1 p.m. this afternoon and remains in effect until 1 p.m. tomorrow afternoon. Thunderstorms likely today, otherwise cloudy skies expected. Daytime highs approaching 82, 68 tonight, thunderstorms likely. Chance for storms tomorrow, daytime highs approaching 85, cloudy skies expected. I'm staff meteorologist Jennifer Vujcicki. Right now, it's 71 degrees.
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1: So, a mass shooting near a festival in Toledo, Ohio, has left a dozen people hurt. Police are searching for suspects.
2: Police say that they are reviewing all leads, reviewing video. There's cameras everywhere. People have their cell phones, but they're asking anyone with information to please reach out to them as soon as possible.
1: Lauren Edwards with Fox 2. The suspects may have been shooting at each other. Escalation between Ukraine and Russia.
3: Ukraine is ramping up its attacks against Russia, this time by striking near the site of a Kremlin-sponsored economic forum attended by Russian President Vladimir Putin.
1: Fox's Chanley Painter. Ukraine says a Russian drone struck a storage facility for spent nuclear fuel overnight. Officials say radiation levels are within normal limits. America's listening to Fox News.
4: Here's your regional radio KJEL Skyscan forecast. A flood watch begins at 1 p.m. this afternoon and remains in effect until 1 p.m. tomorrow afternoon. Thunderstorms likely today, otherwise cloudy skies expected. Daytime highs approaching 82, 68 tonight, thunderstorms likely. Chance for storms tomorrow, daytime highs approaching 85, cloudy skies expected. I'm staff meteorologist Jennifer Wojcicki. Currently, it's 70 degrees.
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0: Here's your regional radio KJEL Skyscan forecast. A flood watch begins at 1 p.m. this afternoon and remains in effect until 1 p.m. tomorrow afternoon. Thunderstorms likely today, otherwise cloudy skies expected. Daytime highs approaching 82, 68 tonight, thunderstorms likely. Chance for storms tomorrow, daytime highs approaching 85, cloudy skies expected. I'm Staff Meteorologist Jennifer Wojcicki. Currently, it's 70 degrees.
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and a sky. 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London, Paris, paradise. But ain't got much memory of the scenes. Come to think, I missed them all. And damn, I

Speaking of the coast, remember Pfeiffer Beach, you and me. That sunset, cliffs by the sea, and the night rolled in. And you still talk about that moon that I can't recall, but God, I saw.

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1: I'm Pam Puzo. A mass shooting near a festival in Toledo, Ohio has left a dozen people hurt. Police are searching for suspects.
2: Police say that they are reviewing all leads, reviewing video. There's cameras everywhere. People have their cell phones, but they're asking anyone with information to please reach out to them as soon as possible.
1: Lauren Edwards with Fox 2. The suspects may have been shooting at each other. Escalation between Ukraine and Russia.
3: Ukraine is ramping up its attacks against Russia, this time by striking near the site of a Kremlin-sponsored economic forum attended by Russian President Vladimir Putin.
1: Fox's Chanley Painter. Ukraine says a Russian drone struck a storage facility for spent nuclear fuel. Officials say radiation levels are within normal limits. 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
4: Here's your regional radio KJEL Skyscan forecast. A flood watch begins at 1 p.m. this afternoon and remains in effect until 1 p.m. tomorrow afternoon. Thunderstorms likely today, otherwise cloudy skies expected. Daytime highs approaching 82, 68 tonight, thunderstorms likely. Chance for storms tomorrow, daytime highs approaching 85, cloudy skies expected. I'm staff meteorologist Jennifer Wojcicki. Right now, 71.
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0: Here's your regional radio KJEL Skyscan forecast. A flood watch begins at 1 p.m. this afternoon and remains in effect until 1 p.m. tomorrow afternoon. Thunderstorms likely today, otherwise cloudy skies expected. Daytime highs approaching 82, 68 tonight, thunderstorms likely. Chance for storms tomorrow, daytime highs approaching 85, cloudy skies expected. I'm staff meteorologist Jennifer Wojcicki. Right now, 71.
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1: I'm Pam Puzo. Manhunt in Ohio after gunfire erupts near a street festival in Toledo. 12 people were shot and wounded.
2: It's just a shame, you know, when a few people, for whatever reasons, going through their head, decide to disrupt something that has been a beloved community event.
1: Police Lieutenant Dan Gerken, cops believe at least two people fired weapons and were probably shooting at each other. More unrest outside an immigration detention center in New Jersey. Protesters say conditions inside are inhumane.
3: It isn't about the quality of detention, it's about detention. They don't want these people detained.
1: That's Border Czar Tom Homan. 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
4: Here's your regional radio KJEL Skyscan forecast. A flood watch begins at 1 p.m. this afternoon and continues until 1 p.m. tomorrow afternoon. Cloudy skies today with storms likely. Highs around 80. Thunderstorms likely. Tonight, lows dip down to about 69. Cloudy skies expected. Cloudy tomorrow. Chance of thunderstorms. Daytime highs approaching 85. I'm staff meteorologist Jennifer Wojcicki. Right now, it's 72 degrees.
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0: Here's your regional radio KJEL SkyScan forecast. A flood watch begins at 1 p.m. this afternoon and continues until 1 p.m. tomorrow afternoon. Cloudy skies today with storms likely. Highs around 80. Thunderstorms likely. Tonight, lows dip down to about 69. Cloudy skies expected. Cloudy tomorrow. Chance of thunderstorms. Daytime highs approaching 85. I'm Staff Meteorologist Jennifer Wojcicki. Right now, it's 72 degrees.
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1: I'm Pam Puzo. Testing the ceasefire. The U.S. and Iran have traded fire this weekend in the absence of an agreement to end the conflict.
2: Inside Iran, the country is feeling a massive amount of economic pressure due to the ongoing U.S. naval blockade. The streets of the country remain filled with anti-America and anti-Israel propaganda, but residents there say they want a deal.
1: Fox's Trey Yingst in Tel Aviv, Israel. The last day of a street festival in Toledo, Ohio has been canceled following a mass shooting yesterday.
3: Police say at least 12 people were shot, including two in critical condition. The victims range in age from 14 to 61, with officials confirming most were in their early 20s.
1: Fox's Chanley Painter. Police are looking for at least two suspects. 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
4: Here's your regional radio KJEL Skyscan forecast. A flood watch begins at 1 p.m. this afternoon and continues until 1 p.m. tomorrow afternoon. Cloudy skies today with storms likely. Highs around 80. Thunderstorms likely tonight. Lows dip down to about 69. Cloudy skies expected. Cloudy tomorrow. Chance of thunderstorms. Daytime highs approaching 85. I'm staff meteorologist Jennifer Wojcicki. Right now, it's 74 degrees.
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0: Here's your regional radio KJEL SkyScan forecast. A flood watch begins at 1 p.m. this afternoon and continues until 1 p.m. tomorrow afternoon. Cloudy skies today with storms likely. Highs around 80. Thunderstorms likely tonight. Lows dip down to about 69. Cloudy skies expected. Cloudy tomorrow. Chance of thunderstorms. Daytime highs approaching 85. I'm staff meteorologist Jennifer Wojcicki. Right now, it's 74 degrees.
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1: News. I'm Pam Puzo. Testing the ceasefire. The U.S. and Iran have traded fire this weekend in the absence of an agreement to end the conflict.
2: Inside Iran, the country is feeling a massive amount of economic pressure due to the ongoing U.S. naval blockade. The streets of the country remain filled with anti-America and anti-Israel propaganda, but residents there say they want a deal.
1: Fox's Trey Yingst in Tel Aviv, Israel. The last day of a street festival in Toledo, Ohio has been canceled following a mass shooting yesterday.
3: Police say at least 12 people were shot, including two in critical condition. The victims range in age from 14 to 61, with officials confirming most were in their early 20s.
1: Fox's Chanley Painter. Police are looking for at least two suspects. 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
4: Here's your regional radio KJEL Skyscan forecast. A flood watch begins at 1 p.m. this afternoon and continues until 1 p.m. tomorrow afternoon. Cloudy skies today with storms likely. Highs around 80. Thunderstorms likely tonight. Lows dip down to about 69. Cloudy skies expected. Cloudy tomorrow. Chance of thunderstorms. Daytime highs approaching 85. I'm staff meteorologist Jennifer Wojcicki. Currently, it's 75 degrees.
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0: Here's your regional radio KJEL Skyscan forecast. A flood watch begins at 1 p.m. this afternoon and continues until 1 p.m. tomorrow afternoon. Cloudy skies today with storms likely. Highs around 80. Thunderstorms likely. Tonight, lows dip down to about 69. Cloudy skies expected. Cloudy tomorrow. Chance of thunderstorms. Daytime highs approaching 85. I'm staff meteorologist Jennifer Wojcicki. Currently, it's 75 degrees.
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1: I'm Pam Puzo. President Trump remains confident a deal can be reached with Iran, and while speaking to NBC's Meet the Press, he defended taking action.
2: I had to stop a country, very powerful, very dangerous country, from having a nuclear weapon, because they'd use it. They'd blow up the world, they'd blow up the Middle East, they'd blow up Israel, they'd come here, they'd blow up Europe. They're nuts, okay? They're crazy people.
1: Democrats argue some key objectives haven't been met.
3: While there has been some incremental progress, we don't have regime change. I think the new crowd is worse than the prior supreme leader. We know we don't have the enriched uranium, and I think it's going to be extraordinarily difficult to get it out.
1: That is Senator Mark Warner of Virginia appearing on Fox News Sunday. 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
4: Here's your regional radio KJEL Skyscan forecast. A flood watch begins at 1 p.m. this afternoon and continues until 1 p.m. tomorrow afternoon. Cloudy skies today with storms likely. Highs around 80. Thunderstorms likely. Tonight, lows dip down to about 69. Cloudy skies expected. Cloudy tomorrow. Chance of thunderstorms. Daytime highs approaching 85. I'm staff meteorologist Jennifer Wojcicki. Right now, 80.
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0: Here's your regional radio KJEL SkyScan forecast. A flood watch begins at 1 p.m. this afternoon and continues until 1 p.m. tomorrow afternoon. Cloudy skies today with storms likely. Highs around 80. Thunderstorms likely. Tonight, lows dip down to about 69. Cloudy skies expected. Cloudy tomorrow. Chance of thunderstorms. Daytime highs approaching 85. I'm Staff Meteorologist Jennifer Wojcicki. Right now, 80.
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0: Here's your regional radio KJEL Skyscan forecast. A flood watch begins at 1 p.m. this afternoon and remains in effect until 1 p.m. tomorrow afternoon. Storms likely this afternoon, otherwise cloudy skies expected. Highs level off around 80. Thunderstorms likely tonight, 69. Overcast skies tomorrow, chance for storms. High temperatures reach up to 85. I'm staff meteorologist Jennifer Wojcicki. Currently, it's 80 degrees.
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1: Fox News, I'm Carmen Roberts. The U.S. military says it downed two more Iranian attack drones today, targeting the Strait of Hormuz. In the latest flare-up, President Trump explains why he's taking his time on reaching a peace deal.
2: I'm moving very fast. I'm into 3 months. You know, Vietnam lasted 19 years.
1: Today marks 100 days since the start of the U.S.-Iran war. A manhunt in Ohio where police are searching for the shooters who opened fire at a summer festival in Toledo yesterday, injuring 12 people, two critically.
3: Police say two gunmen may have been shooting at each other when at least 16 shots rang out in a crowded summer street festival. There were several hundred people at that festival.
1: Fox's Chanley Painter. And 19-year-old Kimi Antonelli wins the Monaco Grand Prix to extend his victory streak. 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
4: Here's your regional radio KJEL Skyscan forecast. A flood watch continues until 1 p.m. tomorrow afternoon. Storms likely this afternoon, otherwise cloudy skies expected. Highs level off around 81. Mainly cloudy skies expected. Tonight, chance of thunderstorms. Lows level off around 69. Cloudy skies. Tomorrow, storms likely. Daytime highs approaching 85. I'm staff meteorologist Jennifer Vujcicki. Currently, 81.
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0: Here's your regional radio KJEL Skyscan forecast. A flood watch continues until 1 p.m. tomorrow afternoon. Storms likely this afternoon, otherwise cloudy skies expected. Highs level off around 81. Mainly cloudy skies expected. Tonight, chance of thunderstorms. Lows level off around 69. Cloudy skies. Tomorrow, storms likely. Daytime highs approaching 85. I'm staff meteorologist Jennifer Wojcicki. Currently, 81.
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1: I'm Kathleen Maloney. President Trump celebrating the positive May jobs report, but not happy that the news resulted in stock market losses.
2: It should be the opposite way. You know, if you go back 15 or 20 years, when you had good reports, the market went up. Nowadays, when you have good reports, the market goes down because they think they're going to raise interest rates. There's no reason to raise interest rates.
1: He spoke on NBC's Meet the Press. All eyes on the Senate now after House lawmakers passed a resolution to limit the Iran war. House Minority Leader Hakeem Jeffries tells Fox's The Sunday Briefing.
3: End this reckless and costly war of choice and put the American people first, which is what the president promised that he was going to do. Not start wars in the Middle East, but stop them.
1: It is unclear if the Senate will vote on the House resolution. 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
4: Here's your regional radio KJEL SkyScan forecast. A flood watch continues until 1 p.m. tomorrow afternoon. Storms likely this afternoon, otherwise cloudy skies expected. Highs level off around 81. Mainly cloudy skies expected. Tonight, chance of thunderstorms. Lows level off around 69. Cloudy skies. Tomorrow, storms likely. Daytime highs approaching 85. I'm staff meteorologist Jennifer Wojcicki. Currently, it's 83 degrees.
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That's like just last year on my birthday. 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
1: A flood watch continues until
0: 1 p.m. tomorrow afternoon. Storms likely
1: this afternoon, otherwise cloudy skies expected. Highs level off around 81.
0: Mainly cloudy skies expected
1: tonight.
0: Chance of thunderstorms.
1: Lows level off around 69.
0: Cloudy skies
1: tomorrow.
0: Storms likely.
1: Daytime highs approaching 85.
0: I'm staff meteorologist Jennifer Wojcicki.
1: Currently, it's 83 degrees.
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1: I'm Kathleen Maloney. President Trump celebrating the positive May jobs report, but not happy that the news resulted in stock market losses.
2: It should be the opposite way. You know, if you go back 15 or 20 years, when you had good reports, the market went up. Nowadays, when you have good reports, the market goes down because they think they're going to raise interest rates. There's no reason to raise interest rates.
1: He spoke on NBC's Meet the Press. All eyes on the Senate now after House lawmakers passed a resolution to limit the Iran war. House Minority Leader Hakeem Jeffries tells Fox's The Sunday Briefing.
3: End this reckless and costly war of choice and put the American people first, which is what the president promised that he was going to do. Not start wars in the Middle East, but stop them.
1: It is unclear if the Senate will vote on the House resolution. 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
4: Here's your regional radio KJEL Skyscan forecast. A flood watch continues. Thunderstorms likely this afternoon, otherwise mainly cloudy skies expected. Daytime highs approaching 84. Mainly cloudy skies expected tonight. Chance for storms, lows dip down to about 68. Overcast tomorrow, storms likely, 84. I'm staff meteorologist Jennifer Wojcicki. Right now, 83.
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0: Here's your regional radio KJEL Skyscan forecast. A flood watch continues. Thunderstorms likely this afternoon, otherwise mainly cloudy skies expected. Daytime highs approaching 84. Mainly cloudy skies expected tonight, chance for storms, lows dip down to about 68. Overcast tomorrow, storms likely 84. I'm staff meteorologist Jennifer Wojcicki. Right now, 83.
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1: This is a Fox News alert. I'm Kathleen Maloney. Iran launching a large missile attack against Israel.
2: Four waves of Iranian ballistic missiles have targeted civilian areas of Israel. The Iranians say this is in response to the IDF strikes that targeted the Hezbollah stronghold of southern Beirut earlier today.
1: Fox's Trey Yingston, Tel Aviv. President Trump says any deal to end the war with Iran has to prevent the country from getting nuclear weapons by any means.
3: They go out and purchase. They acquire. I want to put the word, if they buy or purchase or acquire, you know, you've got to have that in there too, because that's not developing.
1: The president tells NBC's Meet the Press he's still confident a deal with Iran can be reached despite the continued fighting and Iran's attack on Israel today. 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
4: Here's your regional radio KJEL Skyscan forecast. A flood watch continues until 1 p.m. tomorrow afternoon. Thunderstorms likely this afternoon. Otherwise, cloudy skies with a few peaks of sun. Daytime highs approaching 82. Mainly cloudy skies expected again. Tonight, chance of thunderstorms. Lows level off around 68. Thunderstorms likely tomorrow. Highs around 84. Cloudy skies. I'm staff meteorologist Jennifer Wojcicki. Currently, it's 82 degrees.
0: 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KJEL.

Hey, hey, happy Sunday, KJL listeners. It's Jamie Lee. I'm back to play you some more great country music. Hope you're having a great weekend. I'm going to finish it out for you tonight. We're going to keep the country music rolling. I got Justin Moore on his way with Time's a Tickin'.

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0: 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I've got some announcements coming up for you. Stick around for Luke Bryan after that.
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All you Jamie Johnson fans out there, are y'all going to go see him next week? He's coming to Missouri. He's coming up the road up there at Chesterfield. I'm sure you already know that. If you don't, you still may have time to go. And the next fella coming up, he's going to be up there as well. A week or so after that, the end of June, Tracy Lawrence is on his way. Find out who your friends are. 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

0: Here's your regional radio KJEL Skyscan forecast. A flood watch continues until 1 p.m. tomorrow afternoon. Thunderstorms likely this afternoon, otherwise cloudy skies with a few peaks of sun. Daytime highs approaching 82. Mainly cloudy skies expected again tonight, chance of thunderstorms, lows level off around 68. Thunderstorms likely tomorrow, highs around 84, cloudy skies. I'm staff meteorologist Jennifer Wojcicki. Currently, it's 82 degrees.
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Yes, a new country for the Ozarks, 103.7. Well, there's a new artist right there, Tyler Nance. He's a Missouri native. If you want to catch him, he's going to be down south June 26th and 27th down, I think, at Ridgedale. If you can't make that, he's going to be playing in his hometown of Lamar, Missouri, August 29th at the fair. You got time to get that figured out if you're going to see him or not. I got Shaboozy and Jelly Roll on the way.

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0: Okay, it's time for one of my first famous people birthdays. So this goes out to Liam Neeson. Happy birthday, Liam Neeson. He's going to be 74 years old. He's been in, I think, almost 200 movies. So he's been in everything. Hope you have a great day. Stick around. 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
1: This is a Fox News Alert. I'm Carmen Roberts. Iran fires a wave of missiles at Israel in retaliation for Israeli airstrikes on Beirut. Fox's Trey Yingst is in Tel Aviv and says that Iran launched at least four waves of missile attacks, the first since the ceasefire in April.
2: President Trump telling Fox News that he has a message for Iran. He says, you've shot your missiles, that's enough, get back to the table and make a deal.
1: President Trump said before the attacks today that he was optimistic of reaching a peace deal with Iran this week. As California continues counting mail-in ballots from last week's Los Angeles mayoral primary, reality star Spencer Pratt leads third place candidate Nithya Raman. His margin, though, has narrowed to just 1% with only a few thousand ballots left to count. 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
3: Here's your regional radio KJEL Skyscan forecast. A flood watch continues until 1 p.m. tomorrow afternoon. Thunderstorms likely this afternoon, otherwise cloudy skies with a few peaks of sun. Daytime highs approaching 82. Mainly cloudy skies expected again. Tonight, chance of thunderstorms. Lows level off around 68. Thunderstorms likely tomorrow, highs around 84. Cloudy skies. I'm staff meteorologist Jennifer Wojcicki. Right now, 76.
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0: be some pretty big tears, I'd say. That was Ben Burgess, and you're on KJEL.
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Oh, I can never sit still with that song. There she is, Lainey Wilson. I got these fellas coming up. Post Malone and Morgan Wallen teaming up with Ain't Coming Back. 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

0: There he is, Billy Currington. I'm telling you what, all these people are coming to Missouri in June. Next week, Billy Currington's going to be up north up there, I think around Maryland Heights. With Kip Moore, he's going to be entertaining everybody up there. Give you some time. Maybe you can make it if you like him. Here's an KJL 103.7.
1: Here's your regional radio KJEL Skyscan forecast. A flood watch continues until 1 p.m. tomorrow afternoon. Thunderstorms likely this afternoon. Otherwise, cloudy skies with a few peaks of sun. Daytime highs approaching 82. Mainly cloudy skies expected again. Tonight, chance of thunderstorms. Lows level off around 68. Thunderstorms likely tomorrow. Highs around 84. Cloudy skies. I'm staff meteorologist Jennifer Wojcicki. Right now, 76.
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